0: 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You can go ahead and put us in service. I do have a transport for you. And are you ALS or BLS?
1: ALS.

0: 35 for transport from Allen Hospital, ER 208 Westdale, ER 12, take patient home to 1902 East 4th. 035 for transport, Allen, ER room 12, take patient back home to 1902 East 4th. 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
1: 032, we're clear of all line returning.

035 and Ralph. 035, you're on the Allen ER, room 12, taking a 61-year-old male back home to 1902 East 4th. 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

0: Jefferson State, from Jay, come on, 6161, Jefferson State. Do you have that trooper that's available? Highway helpers with the motor assist 3, the 3 southbound. They requested we send a deputy to help them because they're in the construction zone. Stop in the right lane, but my deputy's 10-6. Do you have anyone close?
1: Our closest available will be coming from the Williamsburg area or the Cedar Rapids area. You can try to start pulling that way.
0: Yeah, I think I have someone closer. You can disregard.
1: Denver, 1928.
0: 5242, Jacob.

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0: Hey, can you send RKI from that new Aldeia runs?

And a Zale 238 for a fall outside at 626 East 10th Avenue, Prospect Marshall and Truman. 238 for a fall outside at 626 East 10th Avenue, Prospect Marshall and Truman, time out 1945.

All cars, special attention. Johnson County is going to be northbound on 218 from the 92. Again, north on 218 from the 92. Report of a gray Ford that's all over the road. Possible 1055. Almost drove off the road several times. 28, Paul Young King. 939, PYK. 939, it's a gray Ford Fusion. To a subject out of Wellman. Yeah, northbound on 218. Make your case, JCOM 1946.

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0: 10-4, you're going to 626 East 10th Avenue, across South Marshall and Truman. It's going to be for a 60-year-old male who's on blood thinners. He fell outside on the sidewalk, does have a skin tear that's bleeding a little bit. He is still conscious, somewhat dazed. They also advise that he has been drinking tonight. PD is just getting on scene as well at 626 East End Avenue.
1: 10-4.

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Weather 1 for an assist on transport, 4325 Harvest Lane, crossing the Autumn Ridge. Weather 1 for an assist on transport, 4325 Harvest Lane, crosses the Autumn Ridge. Time out is 2020.

0: 5-0 on route.
1: Five there when you're going to be en route to 4325 Harvest Lane, cross that Autumn Ridge for an assist on transport. RP's 80-year-old wife fell. No obvious injuries. She's outside on the deck. Husband's there with her. They just need help getting her up. 4325 Harvest Lane.

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1: 0-3000, right?

driver going to be en route to Allen ER, room number 14 for a 95-year-old male that's going to Cedar Valley Hospice home on Kimball for declining health. Allen ER, room 14, 14.

06 and 334. Respond to unconscious person at 2238 Westview Avenue. Cross streets Elton and Martin. 306 and 334. 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Cross streets Elton and Martin.

0: where you and 306 are going to be in Route 2, 2238 Westview, crosses Upland and Martin for an unconscious subject. 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
0: Six, did you copy information for the call?
1: 10-4.

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1: Five 31, we're 10-8 quarter. Could you please send a cab from that last call?
0: 10-4.

0: 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I'm called 61. Cedar Falls.
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0: Buchanan County, we'll get somebody in there.
1: 10-4. They said it's not drivable and requested Sheets Towing. 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
0: 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We'll be riding the same car as him.
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Respond to breathing problems. At 1144, Longfellow Avenue. 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Respond to breathing problems. At 1144, Longfellow Avenue. Cross streets of Virginia and Navy.

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1: You're on to 1144 Longfellow Avenue, Crescent, Virginia, Northeast, for a 9-year-old male, having an asthma attack, does not have an inhaler. They advise you to the front door, 1144 Longfellow Avenue.
2: Can you start a unit towards 5766's location? He's Highway 100 eastbound near Edgewood Road. Highway 100 eastbound near Edgewood Road. He's asking for a second for 1055 testing. 10-4, it's routine response time. 10-4, routine's fine. 10-4, it's my response.

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0: 3 Rush Drive, Unit 230. Through the same people you were out there for earlier. Originally called them as a welfare check, so PD arrived on scene. They made contact with a female, said she was still on the floor, but they were not able to get in the door. So PD is also requesting fire to go out with you as well.
1: Independence. West. Fire crew.
2: Go ahead.
0: 035. 035.
3: 51's around.
1: Crew for 470.
2: Yeah, go ahead for west side.
1: West side, do you have somebody available to take Jamie back to the station, Sam?
2: Yes, 10-4.
1: 10-4, could you meet her at the sale by the light?
0: Traffic is cut off.
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1: Yes.
0: Hey, just checking. Does the Maxbox key allow access to the to open the deadbolt on the interior door for the residents? I believe it should work most of our way. You were really broken. I believe so. That'll be our issue here.

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0: Do you have any? I think for just a minute. Copy. Are they ready for us to go on that transport?
1: 10-4, they are. They called in about an hour ago, but they just called back about 5 minutes ago stating that the patient's ready now.
2: 10-4.

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At 1825, Morgan Avenue. Cross Street, Sergio and Donald. 333. 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

Monroe. Reads from room 335 at Allen, taking a 45-year-old female to University of Iowa for blood clots. She will have a cardiac monitor and a heparin drip, and they advise that she is ready to go now. From room 335 to University of Iowa.

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0: Sierra Rapids, I note that you have a trooper 375 in the area of Patch Grove. Would he be able to assist our county with a lost motorist with dementia?
1: We can see if he's available. Do you have any further information?
0: Centaur, I will monitor. I will send you over what I have.
1: 10-4, 21-55.

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Would you check the barricades at 6th Avenue Southwest between 2nd and 3rd? Those should be off the road there, opening that up.

0: 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I have an updated location of that missing female. She is Highway 64 westbound, crossing over the 100th Avenue intersection.
1: That's where we will advise.

0: Jones County from Cedar Rapids, Cedar North, 6161, Jones County. IST 375 believes he is behind the vehicle. He is wondering what exactly you guys would like done if he stops it.
1: Like him to stop the vehicle and acquire the female and bring her to the courthouse where the family will pick her up.

Tone County from Cedar Rapids, data number 6061. Over General Humphrey. IC 375 is checking to see which courthouse you would like the female to be brought to. Bring her to the Dillon County Courthouse. General, thank you, 2260.

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0: 502-531 for bridging problems at 2416 Olive Street, across Australia Boulevard and West 25th. 502-531 for bridging problems. 2416 Olive Street, across the Sierra Boulevard and West 25th, time out 2244.
1: Attention all units, Cedar County, report an erratic driver from the 259 eastbound I-80, 259 eastbound I-80. Reporting party advises the semi that's in front of her is swerving on and off the road, described as a box trailer with silver shimmering on the back, unknown license plate. Reporting party is behind in a charcoal gray Nissan Murano. Again, from the 259 eastbound I-80, if located, make your own case, Cedar County.

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1: Five oh two. You're both headed to 2416 Olive Street, IHP apartment 1, across the Cedar Lee Boulevard, West 25th, for a 67-year-old male having trouble breathing. He does have asthma and COPD and a heart monitor. He's still conscious at this time. The door is unlocked. 2416 Olive Street, unit number 1.
0: Door.

0: Jones County from Cedar Rapids Center, number 6161, Jones County. ISD 158 is wondering what you have going on. He is currently out with 375 on Highway 64. He advised he hears vehicle coming towards him emergent.
1: Before we got any ambulance calls just north of Wyoming.

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1: No, for Sierra Rapids
0: State. Traffic complaint, 151 southbound, mile marker 53, is going to be a white Kia Soul being swerving, crossing over the center and fog line. Ocean Mary Sam 813, my RP is going to be in a white Silverado.
1: Never.

Attentional unit, special attention, Highway 151 southbound, near my marker 53. Report of a white Kia Soul with license plate Ocean Mary Sam 813. Reported to be swerving all over the road, driving at high rates of speed. Again, Highway 151 southbound from mile marker 53. Report of a white Kia Soul with Iowa license plate Ocean Mary Sam 813. Speeding, swerving, unable to maintain lanes, RPM in a white Chevy Silverado behind this vehicle. Dislocated, make your own case, Cedar Rapids State Fair 2321.

0: 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Go ahead for West Side. West Side checking what your traffic looks like.
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0: I'll be out with the RP for the missing biker at 1st Street West and 20th Ave Southwest. He just got a message from the missing biker. Says he doesn't have data.
1: Tempo, he doesn't have any data to give a location?
0: He's asking for a location right now.
1: Tempo.
0: He's at Casey's and Jessup.
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0: County 110. He's not wanting anything done with this. He just wanted to make sure he was okay because he hasn't heard from him.
1: Okay, so he doesn't need a ride.
0: Negative.

0: 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Eastside? 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
1: Roger. Heading that way.

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At 1216 Lincoln Street. Cross streets at Arlington and IR Tracks. 331. 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At 1216

331, you're going to 1216 Lincoln Street, crosses at Arlington and the railroad tracks. 57-year-old female is having problems breathing. She stated she has asthma and COPD. You can use the front door. She is a dialysis patient. Again, 1216 Lincoln Street. Tower.

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Class 82 for an assistant on transport at 2022 Lilac Lane crosses at Pridemore and Round. 532 for a transport at 2022 Lilac Lane crosses at Pridemore and Round.

0: 532, you're going to 2022 Lilac Lane, crosses up Pride Morton Round. A 57-year-old female fell. Advised she does not need an ambulance. She's going to be in the hallway and requested no lights or sirens. Again, 2022 Lilac Lane.
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0: ISD 255 is wondering what's going on downtown, and if any assistance is needed, he's seen multiple units go by him emerging.
1: They had a vehicle flee on the field of shot between a 99 vehicle. Vehicles on its side at this time, the 3rd Division.
0: Ten 4 23 53.
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0: 2. You're going to the Days Inn at 1809 LaFleur Road. It's going to be room 149. A 52-year-old female fell and just needs help getting up. She is going to be a paraplegic. They have someone with them to open the hotel door. Again, Days Inn, room 149.
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1: 10-4, just 343, we're getting a call from Butler County right now for probably a new Hartford assist.

531 for a seizure in New Hartford. It's going to be at the Casey's at Highway 57. 531 for a mutual aid in New Hartford for a seizure at the Casey's. I believe it's the 33,000 block of Highway 57 in New Hartford. Time out 2358.

0: 531, all I got was a click. We're out. Gonna be a 22-year-old female that's having a seizure, does have a history of seizures. She's gonna be in the parking lot of Black Fork Focus. They're trying to get a crew together, but currently they don't have one. Again, the 33,000 block of Highway 57 at Casey's.
1: So,
0: did you want me to send fire your way or rely on New Hartford?
1: Negative, we'll rely on New Hartford since fishing has a history.
0: Okay.

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0: 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Did you catch that 105 is 1042?
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431, you're on a West 9th in Wellington. PD's requesting your presence for a female that's complaining of leg pain, initially denied an ambulance. She was involved in an accident. Again, 9th in Wellington, at the request of PD.

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1: Roger, Travis Chase.
0: Do you happen to have any units near Walford? We have a deputy heading to an alarm and nobody nearby to back in.
1: Our closest unit on the traffic stop in Springville. If they, we can advise them and if they clear, we can try to start them that way.
0: 10-4.
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0: Reference that alarm. I made contact with that key holder and our units were disregarded.
1: 10-4, 15 minutes.

0: 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Lynn.
1: Go for Lynn.
0: ISB 294 is checking. Do you need further assistance in Palisades at all?
1: Negative. Our units are code 4.
0: Copy. Thank you. Did you have any?

0: 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Breathing difficulty. Marshalltown Fire, 202, South 3rd Avenue. Rescue 177 and Unity Point Ambulance. Breathing difficulty. Marshalltown Fire, 202, South 3rd Avenue. Apartment 4, female. Timeout, 0118.
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202 North, South 3rd Avenue, 202 South 3rd Avenue, apartment number 4, for a 19-year-old female with some chest pain and difficulty breathing tonight, and has had a history of 2 seizures in the last 2 days. Pain tonight's been going on for about 10 minutes, and has to lay down to get it to kind of stop. Use front door normal.

0: 33.
1: 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Could you please make note?
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1: How far are they 10th Street?

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1: You're going to 11:19 10th Circle. It's going to be apartment 309. It crosses off of West 4th. I'm sending 306 with you because the RP advised that an 84-year-old male just went unresponsive. She believed he was having a stroke originally or a seizure of some kind. He was acting erratically, making weird noises, and then he just zoned off. He is still breathing. They're unlocking the building, the apartment door for you, and you just have to buzz up. Again, 11:19 10th Circle, apartment 103.

0: 306 en route. 336 out of service.
1: 306, you're going to 1119 Kent Circle, apartment 103. RFP initially thought her husband, an 84-year-old male, was having a stroke. During our conversation, he went unresponsive. He was twitching and acting erratically before that. He is still breathing, but he's not responding. This is a locked building. She said you can buzz her apartment and she'll let you in and the apartment door will be unlocked. Again, 1119 Kent Circle, apartment 103.
0: Three, four, yeah, 334 is coming to this.
1: Absolutely.

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At 1647, East Ridgeway Avenue. Cross Streets are Oregon and Minnesota. 332. 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At 1647, East Ridgeway Avenue. 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

0: 332, you're going to 1647 East Ridgeway Avenue, across to Oregon and Minnesota. RP advised her 26-year-old son has low blood sugar. He's a type 1 diabetic. Didn't give a number. He is conscious and breathing. 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Again, 1647 East Ridgeway.
1: There's you, copy.

Monday. 331, you're going to 1410 Thompson Avenue across from Mulberry and Franklin. 28-year-old male is having an asthma attack. Currently outside the building. Has not taken any meds, doesn't have an inhaler. He is conscious and getting some air in. Again, 410 Thompson Avenue.

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0: 10-4. We're in the area.
1: 10-4, 5 partner just advised me he's in the back of the building.

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0: 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Again, 333 and 303, you can disregard.
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Respond to heart problems. At 719 Beach Street. Cross streets are rural as Oneida. 305 and 331. 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At 719

0: 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Alan doesn't have a rig. We'll get Mercy headed that way.
1: 10-4, thank you. If it changes, I'll let you know.

0: upstairs, we filed for a fall at 4847 Logan Avenue. It's north of the city limits, south of Dunkerton Road. 035 for a fall at 4847 Logan Avenue. It's north of the city limits and south of Dunkerton Road. Timeout 239. 331, you're going to 719 Beach Street, cross for Willow and Oneida. RP advised a 66-year-old male has vertigo, history of AFib, is dizzy and sweating, does not have a pacemaker. The door will be unlocked. Again, at 719 Beach Street.
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0: Tower. Zero 035, Denver Ambulance, can't get our crew together. You're going to 4847 Logan Avenue. It's north of the city limits, south of Dunkerton Road. 76-year-old male fell, is still on the floor, nauseous, having stomach cramps. Doors are unlocked. We do have a deputy en route. He's going to be in the kitchen and the lights are on. I'll let you know if Denver gets our crew together. 4847 Logan Avenue.
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0: 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Respond to breathing problems. At 2651, St. Francis Drive. Cross streets are Ravenwood and Wildwood. 332. Respond to breathing problems. At 2651, St. Francis Drive. Cross streets are Ravenwood and Wildwood.
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1: 332, you are en route to Ravenwood Healthcare, 2651 at St. Francis Drive, crosses over Ravenwood and Wildwood. This is going to be for an 82-year-old female in a room that she is in Charles 22. She is short of breath and has low oxygen. 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
1: 05, you are en route to 2112 Idaho Street, crosses Archer Lane, Cornell, for a 65-year-old male that needs help with his legs. Advise that the front door is unlocked. Once again, that's 2112 Idaho.

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0: AMR, have a medical call for a Reg-Bri rider who is camping at the junior-senior high school. She's a 49-year-old female. She's weak, has chills, and has been vomiting. She said she would get to closer to the entrance so you can pick her out right away at the junior-senior high school. AMR, have a medical call at the junior-senior high school for a Reg-Bri rider, 49-year-old female. She's weak, has chills, and has been vomiting at the Independence Junior-Senior High School, Buchanan County, clear 323.
1: 324.
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at 31.46% at 115.5 East 7th Street, crosses our main and state. 531-40 sick person at 115.5 East 7th Street, crosses our main and state. Time of dispatch is 3:45.

0: 531, you're en route to 115 and a half East 7th Street, crosses our main and state. This is going to be for a 29-year-old female that drank last night and is now vomiting black liquid. The RPO is unsure what she had eaten last night. Is currently conscious and alert. Use the front door and come up the stairs. Once again, this is 115 and a half East 7th Street.
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Your numbers are 115 and a half East 7th.

sick person. At 6 and 11, Johnson Street. Cross streets are 8th and 9th. 331. Respond to sick person. At 6 and 11.

331, you are en route to 611 Johnson Street, crosses our 8th and 9th. This is for a 30-year-old male who feels like he's going to pass out. He did advise he is the downstairs apartment. Once again, that's 611 Johnson Street, crosses our 8th and 9th.

0: He did not. He just said that it was a split level and he was the bottom apartment and that there was only 6'11 and 6'11 and a half and he was 6'11.
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1: 331, go ahead.
0: Sirius 41 to Allen, 0 miles.
1: 10-4, F407.

0: 331 arriving.
1: 331, go ahead.
0: Arrived Allen, ending 3.4.
1: 10-4, at 4:13.

202 and 332. Respond to unconscious person at 1235 Lyle Avenue. Cross streets of Mitchell and Cornwall. 302 and 332. Respond to unconscious person at 1235

0: Sabre 333N, that's at 1235 Lyon Avenue, across Mitchell in Cornwall. RP's 26-year-old husband is a type 1 diabetic. He's covered in sweat. He is not very conscious or alert. She said he's very tense. She is requesting no lights or sirens. Just checked his blood sugar. It's at 49. She is trying to get him some juice, but he is laying down. She's a little worried. He may choke on it. 1235 Lyon Avenue crosses Mitchell in Cornwall.
1: Where's he going?
2: 302 is en route. We got the info. Thanks.
0: Paper 454.

0: 333-02. The blood sugar is now at 6454.
1: Copy, 302,
2: Commissioner Card.
0: 243 is
2: in
0: direct.
2: Yeah, 302 is in service.
0: 243.

0: taking that risk.
1: 1235 with 235, and the RP just advised that when she found him, it's her, the left side of his face was a little droopy.

signal for a transport from Allen, ER, room 11, going to Ravenwood. Time and email for a transport from Allen, ER, room 11, going to Ravenwood. Time of dispatch is 5:52.

0: 035 en route.
1: 035, you are en route to Allen for ER room 11 to take an 82-year-old female back to Ravenwood, was seen for shortness of breath. Is going to have oxygen, but no other special needs.
0: 10-4.

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1: Alan just called back and said that you can disregard.
2: 10-4, thank you.

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At 315-2211, Walnut Street. Cross streets are 2nd and 3rd. 331. Respond to breathing problems. At 315-2211, Walnut Street.

331, you are en route to the Walnut Court Apartments, 315 Walnut Street, apartment 212, correction 211, crosses are 2nd and 3rd. This is for an unknown aged female saying that she can't breathe. It was called in by an alarm company. Unknown if the door is locked and they did not have any key holders listed. Once again, that's the Walnut Court Apartments, 315 Walnut Street, apartment 211.

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1: Negative, accidental.

Central Linn County Marion Car is prepared to copy reckless driver. Highway 13 northbound from Malvernon Road. Again, Highway 13 northbound from Malvernon Road. A dark-colored Chevy pickup with no front or rear license plate. Tailgating my reporting party for about 3 miles down Malvernon Road. Then went northbound on Highway 13 from Malvernon and passed them at 80-plus miles an hour. If found, make your own case time on 617.

Attention, Indian, Washington County. Highway 218 northbound, passing mile marker 74. Again, Highway 218 northbound, passing mile marker 74. Report of an erratic driver. Vehicle's been swerving lane to lane. Described as a gray Chevy. Comes back on a silver 2016 Chevy Malibu. License Ida Young William 415, IYW 415. It's registered to a subject out of Burlington. Again, northbound Highway 218, mile marker 74. Make your own case. Washington County Clear 624.

0: 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Chip, did you want to touch up your rows or to bring them vehicles up? What would you like to do today?
1: Yeah, we can bring that truck up this morning and then touch up our roads after that.
0: Okay. Richie, just working on shop after you get them vehicles moved.
1: He wants to do some spot blading too.
0: Okay. Then Jeff can offer Tony a rank of edge.
1: 10-4.
0: Gilberville.
1: Hey,
0: why don't you go over, get James Ackerson. He can drive for you, spray car drills and gravels.
1: 10-4.
0: Elkron.
2: Elkron.
0: Adam, I need you and Cody to grab both pickups. I need some signs for flagging. And you'll be helping Jason down on Tama, or excuse me, down on Jessup Road, south of Rickard. And then Steve can hold for Tony.
2: 10-4.
0: Hudson.
3: Hudson.
0: Caleb will be over to get you so you can drive for him, and then Zach, come in here, get with Lucas, going to pick up type 3s for the Red Briar route.
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At 2134 LaPorte Road. 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
1: .332-302, you're going to the Fairfield Inn at 2134 LaPorte Road, crossing our Bob and Grim. It's a female, 23 years old. She was a white Hyundai. She hit a tree due to the seizure. She is still currently seizing. Fear she's coming out of it. 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

0: 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It's upright. We'll investigate further.
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1: Go ahead, Mr. Yerval.
0: Yerval, listen to me. I see ISB 75's on a stop. He's got one subject out. Does he need a second or is everything?

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Attention Mercy Ambulance, this is your first page. You're needed at 137 3rd Avenue Southeast. Again, 137 3rd Avenue Southeast for a 63-year-old male who is possibly having a stroke. He's unable to walk. His eyes are rolling around, not talking. Again, that address is 137 3rd Avenue Southeast. Station clear 725.

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1: 10-4. 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I suppose we can either just take them as we find them or and sort them back at emergency management or just strategically work our way around town. We can talk about it when you get here.

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0: 10-4. Room 303 to Allen Wound Clinic for a 61-year-old male. 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
1: 10-4, you can show us in route.
0: Stop. 531, you're on the 127 Captain, please. Cross with our Pheasant and Captain. It's a 73-year-old male. That bell, possibly his house here. He is conscious alert. They advise you to go through the garage. 127 Captain, please.
2: Yeah,

Attention, Kenny Carter's page amount of call at 441 2nd Street in Fairfax, 441 2nd Street. For a 78-year-old female who fell, she hit her head and is having pain in her back, but she is now up and sitting in a chair. We have fire 2 at 810.

Yes, yes, yes, yes, yes, yes, yes, yes, yes, yes, yes, yes, yes, yes, yes, yes, yes, yes, yes, yes, yes, yes, yes, yes, yes, yes, yes, yes, yes, yes, yes, yes, yes, yes, yes, yes, yes, yes, yes, yes, yes, yes, yes, yes, yes, yes, yes, yes, yes, yes, yes, yes, yes, yes, yes, yes, yes, yes, yes, yes, yes, yes, yes, yes, yes, yes, yes, yes, yes, yes, yes, yes, yes, yes, yes, yes, yes, yes, yes, yes, yes, yes, yes, yes, yes, yes, yes, yes, yes, yes, yes, yes, yes, yes, yes, yes, yes, yes, yes, yes, yes, yes, yes, yes, yes, yes, yes, yes, yes, yes, yes, yes, yes, yes, yes, yes, yes, yes, yes, yes, yes, yes, yes, yes, yes, yes

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We have fire 3 at 826.

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0: 331, copy.

0: Cedar Falls State, Buchanan County, call 61, Cedar Falls State.
1: Buchanan County, what?
0: I have a deputy en route to a report of a box or a bin in the travel portion of Highway 20 eastbound between 267 and 268 mile marker. He wanted me to check to see if you also have a car en route.

0: We have one in route, but we do have somebody over there. Joe is en route to Allen Wound Clinic, mileage 0.
1: How if both he and the trooper needed to be en route?
2: Okay. Arriving at Allen 7.8.
3: Sure.

attention on cars, Johnson County, Harrington, to locate reckless driver, Interstate 80 westbound from the 249, westbound 249. There is a report of a gas, boy, Adam, Adam, Sam, red semi-truck pulling a reefer trailer that cannot maintain their lane. Speed make your own case, came out JCOM 852.

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Go ahead. You show us on scene at Allen. Mileage is 9.3.

Engine reading is push within 90 westbound from the 264. 90 westbound from the 264. Report of a white rim truck. Idle plates given. Q Queen 8 Adam B Victor 570. QAV 570. Subject all over the road, varying speeds. Tailgating, slamming on his brakes. Dislocated, make your own case. Cedar Rapids State clear at 906.

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At 3362, University Avenue. 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At 3362, University Avenue. Cross streets are Shearer and Hackett.

0: 34 year on two pathways, 3362 University Avenue. It's going to be at the front desk in the lobby. RPS is a 39 year old female that's being, they said, delusional. 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Pathways, 3362 University Avenue.
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0: 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Timeout is 931.
1: 532, we're in room.
0: 10-4, you're en route to Western Home, South Cottage, 5127 Caraway Lane. For a patient, 81-year-old female in the dining room. She was choking approximately 5 minutes ago. She says she was wheezing. Patient is now conscious, alert, wheezing but breathing. She was choking on eggs and bacon. Did cough it up, but keeps requesting an ambulance. 5127 Caraway Lane, Western Home, South Cottage, in the dining room.
1: 10-4, fire, can you disregard it?
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They have CPR in progress. Use door 11, fire 3, 9 crew.

Hi, with the cars, we've paged Hiawatha Fire and Ambulance at 1220 Industrial Avenue at Rum, Iowa for a 59-year-old male whose oxygen levels keep dipping and he's complaining of right side pain. Response to man fire channel 3 at 941.

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0: I think we're getting your rollover, just making sure you're aware of the 191 eastbound for a vehicle rollover.
1: 10-4. Vehicle rollover at the 191. Johnson County from Iowa County on our 6 call 61, Johnson County.
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1: Confirming you said the 190 or the 191.
0: We took a couple calls. There's a semi in the median rolled over at the 191 eastbound.
1: 10-4, we'll let Powashik County know.

Transporting one, emergency 111, what is this time, 0?

Lincoln County Car, Sweet Beach Highway, ambulance and payload fire to 310 Street and Palo, 310 Church Street for an 89-year-old female having difficulty getting out of bed, is dizzy and sick to her stomach. She is conscious, breathing alert. Response man, fire channel 4 at 956.

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1: Can you translate if you get an echo of your voice? And when I talk, I can hear my own echoing back at me.
0: Yeah, it's been four of my echoes, because I got a portable in my truck as well that's on the same channel, so let's look to it.
1: Sorry, how do we fix the feedback in here?

Jessup Ambulance from Buchanan County Ambulance requested at 11543 Barclay Road for a 63-year-old female with chest pains, short of breath, feeling lightheaded. She doesn't have any serious heart problems and high blood pressure.

American Death of Ambulance from Buchanan County. Ambulance requested at 11543 Barclay Road for a 63-year-old female with chest pains for about a half an hour now. Short of breath, lightheaded. She does have issues with heart problems and high blood pressure. Philip Finney.

Sentinel Parcel Stations, ID westbound from 265. ID westbound from 265. I have a Manats construction truck cutting people off, passing on the shoulder. License plate given, 628 George Nora Paul. 628 George Nora Paul. Again, this is a Manats construction truck passing people on the shoulder.

0: 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Arrived Denver, any miles 15.3.
1: Denver. Zero 37. Fine. You can show us arrived at Pinnacle, mileage is 9.8.

4. 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At 35, Rachel Street. Cross streets are Kenville and Pleasant. 334. Respond to seizures. At 35, Rachel Street. Cross streets are Kenville and Pleasant.

0: 4334, you're en route to neural rehab at 35 Rachel Street, Crossler, Kimball and Pleasant. The 39-year-old male that had a 7-minute seizure, the nurse gave him medication. He's no longer seizing, but is drowsy. Room 2 of neural rehab, 35 Rachel.
1: Copy.

0: Prisoner Officer Special Attention, Erratic Driver, I-80 westbound from the 249 mile marker. I-80 westbound from the 249 mile marker. Vehicle will be a red 2018 Chevrolet Silverado 2500. Red 2018 Chevrolet 2500. This will be a work truck to Manhattan Incorporated. Iowa license plate G George P. Paul and Nora 628. George Paul, Nora 628. Complaint device, four male occupants in the vehicle. Driver appeared to be a younger male with dark hair. Tailgating extremely close. Complaint was in the left lane. Advised the red pickup truck crossed over the right lane onto the shoulder, passing vehicles, got in front of her, and then took off. Smith Hill Case, Louis St. Field, Cedar Rapids,
1: 1-2.

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1: Zero, 033 copies. 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
0: It's going to be at Country Terrace Mobile Home Park, lot 733. 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
0: 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I don't have a Fairbank officer out. All my deputies are tied up on Rag-Fry.
1: Super.
0: Tony, thank you.

0: 0-3-3. 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

0: Negative. 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If you need anything, give me a call.
1: One-zero-two, do you need this for structural at all?
0: I'm not on scene. 108 should be able to answer that for you. 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
1: 108, you're on 66. We can assist.

0: 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Malloy LRC. Male fell. Recent left fracture. Head strike. IVH. Timeout. 1103.
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1: Good.
0: We were just contacted by 033. We are going to be meeting them at the hospice house to do an IV start. 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

0: Wildlands Fire from McKinney County requested at Spotted Rose, 900 First Street West, for a truck that ran into the building. It's partially in the building. I'm sure if there's any leaking fluids at this time. Do the laundry team.
1: Union Avenue. They advise the subject is out of the vehicle, needs to be checked out.

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1: Canterbury Court, apartment number 5, Crosswalk Brook Ridge and Dead End to the West. 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
2: Over.
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any cars, Iowa County, any cars, traffic complaint, mile marker 225 Interstate 80 eastbound, 225 Interstate 80 eastbound. Caller advised there's a black Mazda driving with a flat tire wobbling all over the road. License plate given, green X-ray Lincoln 361, QXL 361. Comes back to a black 2012 Mercedes registered to a subject out of Cedar Rapids. Vehicle located in Hero Case, Iowa County Sheriff's Office, 1123.

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1: 19. We're out of the ER. 1.3.
0: Coming, 1.3.

0: 33, arrived at Cedar Valley Hospice, ending mileage 6.9.
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Respond to possible overdose or poisoning at 171 Oakridge Road, Cross Street to Crestridge and South Crest.

0: 3031, you're going to 171 Oak Ridge Road, Crest Ridge and Southcrest. It's for a 67-year-old female who's an alcoholic. RV is found her passed out. She also found an empty bottle of sleeping pills as well. Police also took them intentionally. She is still breathing and seems to be waking up now. The RV is unable to help her up. She is aware that the RV is calling as well. 171 Oak Ridge Road, across our Crest Ridge and South Crest. We also have PD going as well.
1: Thank you. 332. Parent class, we'll take that call. You can answer 31. Can I get the address one more time?
0: Address is 171 Oak Ridge Road, 171 Oak Ridge, across our Crest Ridge and South Crest, and 331 is correct.
1: 331 is direct, show us 10-8, 332.

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0: Zero 033, clear from Cedar Valley Hospice, returning to quarters. Start.

0: Southern ambulance for a transport from Rochelle Waterloo, room 325, seeking 74-year-old female back to Ravenwood with Alzheimer's. Southern ambulance for a transport, Mercy One Waterloo, room 325, taking patient back to Ravenwood, time 11:35.
1: On scene.

0: Citizens.
1: What was that room number?
0: 325-325.
1: That's work. Go ahead.
0: Morning, service.
1: Copy. UPH 10 status check. UPH 10. Just checking your status. UPH 10 is en route to the ED with one routine.

0: Covenant Ambulance for a transport from Friendship Village, 580 Park Lane, room 3009, to a 97-year-old female at Allen for a right interior shoulder injury. She's on 3 liters of oxygen and recent right hip surgery. Covenant Ambulance for a transport, Friendship Village, 580 Park Lane, room 3009, to Allen, time at 11:59.
1: Cheers, did you copy?

0: you the traffic 10-9?
1: 0320.
0: 0320, you're on the Friendship Village, 580 Park Lane, cross up Champs Court and Friendship Lane, going to room 3009, taking that 97-year-old female to Allen for right interior shoulder injury. She's on 3 liters of oxygen and recently had right hip surgery. Friendship Village, 580 Park Lane to Allen.
1: Thanks for it.

It was almost an hour ago.

0: 037 for transport picking up in Iowa City, room 6JCW, taking 80-year-old female back to Mercer and Waterloo Rehab. 037 for transport picking up in Iowa City, taking patient back to Mercy 101 Waterloo Rehab, time out 1216.
1: Copy,
0: Citizen Route. You're going to University of Iowa Hospital, going to room 6JCW for an 80-year-old female who's bedridden, is post-brain bleed, needs to be taken back to Mercy and Waterloo Rehab. University of Iowa to Mercy and Waterloo Rehab.
1: 10-4.

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Report of an erratic driver northbound Highway 218, just past the Highway 92 exit. Again, northbound Highway 218, just past the 92 exit. Vehicle described as a Ram Laramie, gray in color, a 2021 or newer. It's tailgating vehicles, swerving lane to lane. Make your own case, Washington County Clear 1225.

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Single story, commercial structure, nothing showing on arrival. 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

0: That'll be 531, breathing problems at the Theory Suites Western Home, 5301 Fairway Lane, room 103, crossing Prairie View Road and Savory Lane. 502-531 for breathing problems at the Theory Suites Western Home, 5301 Fairway Lane, apartment 103, about 1248. 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You're going to the Theory Suites Western Home, 5301 Fairway Lane. You're going to room 103, across the Prairie View Road in Savory. It's for an elderly female, fell last night, was having pain in her left side. Now today is having trouble breathing as well as the pain. She's still conscious alert this time. I just want to get checked on at the Theory Suites Western Home, 5301 Fairway Lane, room 103.
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106 and 332. Response is past pain at 360125. 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
1: You're both headed to 3601 Canterbury Court. You're coming to apartment 5 here, crossing up Brookridge and to the west for a 65-year-old male having chest pains, vomiting, and a headache. He does have cardiac history as well. At 3601 Canterbury Court, apartment number 5.
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Respond to natural gas release. Outside. At Eric Avenue or Elm Avenue. 305. Respond to natural gas release. Outside. At Eric Avenue or Elm Avenue.

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1: You're going to the intersection of Eric Avenue and Rome Avenue. The RV that called in was slowing. Advised he had a gas line here, and a gas is leaking from it. He will be waiting out here. He's the maintenance for the trailer court in the area here. We did just get off the road to Erica as well. They're notified at the intersection of Eric Avenue and Rome Avenue.
0: That works.

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Cross streets of Southview Drive and Shirley. 331. Respond to back pain, non-traumatic. At 2009, Clearview Street. Cross streets of Southview Drive and Shirley.

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0: 12th Avenue, 5th Street in Durant. We have a 1050 PD only. It sounds like the male subject's not being cooperative with the Durant officer.
1: 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Subconscious over 10, alert at the time. 2009 Clearview Street.
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Port City 837 for a sick person at La Porte Specialty Care, 1100 Highway 218 North, timeout 1318.

is Scott County 1043 Rex Driver, westbound I-80 from Lumber 296. And westbound I-80 from Lumber 296. It's a red truck with Iowa State University on the side of it, all over the roadway.

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1: 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A 74-year-old female who's been nauseous and vomiting, just not feeling well overall. She's still conscious and alert at this time.
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1: 837, you're going to the LaPorte City Special Care, 1100 Highway 218 North, across Southwest Main at Anton's. For a 74-year-old female, it's in room 105, bed 2. We've been nauseous and vomiting, so overall not feeling well. She's still conscious and alert at this time at LaPorte City Special Care, 1100 Highway 218 North, room 105, bed 2.
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0: 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She is on Highway 20 west of Quasqueton Diagonal Boulevard. 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

332 is in row. 332, you're on the 924 Forest Avenue, across South 7th and 8th. This is going to be for a 3-month-old who had swallowed an earring. The baby is crying and in distress, still able to breathe and still conscious and alert. 924 Forest Avenue.

0: Delaware County, Cedar Falls State, or 6, call 61 Delaware County.
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0: ISP 75 states you guys may have a 2-car 1050. Do you want him to respond, and where is it?
1: Therefore, all my cars are going to be on the east end of the county if somebody could head that way. Sounds like it's going to be some minor injuries to one of the drivers in another vehicle. Sounds like he hit a truck and trailer.
0: What's the location?
1: The address is going to be 110th Avenue and 150th Street. 110th Avenue and 150th Street. It's going to be up identity.
0: Number 75 will be in route.
1: Thank you.

0: 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Taking one patient and mother to Allen Hospital, starting 0.
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0: 3, transport from Ravenwood, C-Wing, room 11, taking a deceased male to Allen Morgue. 033 for hostage transport from Ravenwood, C-Wing, room 11, taking a deceased male to Allen Morgue, timeout 1403.
1: From Allen Hospital, 3.7.
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0: minha frente.
1: All right, so we Ravenwood Healthcare, season wing, room 11. It was called to my hospice. It's a deceased male, needs to be taken to Allen Morgue. From Ravenwood Healthcare, wing, season Charles, room 11, to Allen Morgue.

Watch Kelly units sitting in the Santa area, Highway 218 northbound from the T36 area. I report of a gray pickup truck pulling a small John boat on a trailer. Pickup truck has stickers on the back window. Stickers throwing stuff out the windows and hitting the cones in the construction area. Again, northbound 218 from the G36 area, gray pickup truck pulling a small boat. Stickers on the back window. Occupants are throwing items out the windows and hitting the cones in the roadway. Make your own case. 40 Washington County, 1424.

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1: Northwest Grove Street in Shellsburg, 119 Northwest Grove Street, Shellsburg, for a 71-year-old male who fell off the toilet. No injuries per the RP at this time, but they can't get him up. Ever.
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0: Benton County from Lynn County, call 61 Benton County. Go ahead. What event channel would you like them to use?
1: Well, I'm at event channel 2. Also, the RP is reporting a medical condition as well that he might need transported due to a leg injury.
0: Pepper.
2: Three, two on scene.
0: Four.

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Respond to sick person. At 1410, West and Burton Road. Cross streets of Burton and Wagner. 333. Respond to sick person. At 1410, West and Burton Road. 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

0: 3330. 333, you're going to the Phillips Cedar Valley, 1410 West Dunkerton, cross off Burton and Wagner. Going to room 243, A is an Adam, for a 58-year-old male who has a high temp and is just very out of it, more out of it than normal, what they said. At the Phillips Cedar Valley, 1410 West Dunkerton, cross off Burton. Two 43-A is an Adam.
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professional U.S. Health Station Special Attention Highway 20 eastbound from the 193, Highway 20 eastbound from the 193, approximate time delay is 3 minutes. Report of a black Ford pickup loaded with metal eastbound, reported to be all over the road. RP said he about went into the median, has almost hit a couple of semis, he's passing. Fleet is seller to Queen Ida Henry 963. If located, make your own case. Again, time delay is approximately 3 minutes. Authority credit county, Cedar Falls, clear.

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Respond to burning complaint at Mitchell Avenue and Sheffield Avenue. 302. 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
1: Here we're out to the area of Mitchell and Sheffield. That was there's apparently a lot of black smoke in the area. This was called in by 323 Mitchell and Sheffield.

0: Madison, at Norman Site, Franklin Street, all streets of the 7th and 8th. 331, respond to sick person, at Norman Site, Franklin Street, cross streets of 7th and 8th.
1: You're out to Peoples at 905 Franklin Street, cross for 7th and 8th. For a 65-year-old female who's extremely confused, she's also covered in her own urine and feces. Peoples at 905 Franklin, someone will meet you at the front door.
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0: Dispatcher, do we have any previous history here?
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0: Sure.
1: Fire 31, medical center, 910 State Street number 2, rescue 90 cents. 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

0: is on an infrared assault one call. Go ahead into 910 State Street, number 2. 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I believe you'll be familiar with her. She said she's having homicidal ideations. I asked if she had any weapons. She said no, she is a weapon. She declined drinking a drug, so it sounded extremely intoxicated. 910 Street, number 2.
1: 10-4.

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0: 10-4, thank you.

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0: 5015 and 2, heart problem, John Deere at 6725 Cedar Heights, Crosser Viking and Blackhawk. 5015 and 2, heart problem at John Deere, 6725 Cedar Heights, timeout is 1519. 032 or 033?
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At 2112

0: 32. Respond to sick person. At 1501, East Van Norman Drive. Cross streets are Sears and Kina Boulevard. 332. Respond to sick person. At 1501, East Van Norman Drive. Cross streets are Sears and Kina Boulevard.
1: Going to be in a gray Acadia in the back of the parking lot near Jimmy John's. She's a 35-year-old female that had to pull over for sudden feelings of vomiting. She does have history of UTI ear infection that she's been having the last few days. Unknown if it's related. In the back of the parking lot of Target near the Jimmy John's in a 23 gray Acadia.
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1: To B33, respond to sick person at 322 West Barrow Street. Cross streets are Logan and Heath. 333, respond to sick person at 322 West Barrow Street. Cross streets are Logan and Heath.

0: Lamar from Buchanan County Ambulance requested at Oaks Trailer Court, 1229 First Avenue Northeast, lot number 16, for a 69-year-old female with a history of heart problems and having difficulty breathing, no chest pain at this time.
1: Cross streets of Ohio National.

Turn around over to Harmony Waterloo, 201 West Ridgeway, Chrysler Bel Air National. Room 201A is an Adam for a 72-year-old male. He's had some abnormal labs come back, and he's extremely lethargic. Use the front door. 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

0: 4. Respond to sick person at 2719 University Avenue. Cross streets of Sylvia and Seeger. 334. Respond to sick person at 2719 University Avenue. Cross streets are Sylvia and Seeger.
1: 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So it's hard to say, and he's got sore throat, head hurt, stress at night. 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

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At 312, Salzburg Drive. Cross Street So East San Ronin Frontage and Village Place. 331. Respond to fire with injuries. At 312, Salzburg Drive. Cross Street So East San Ronin Frontage and Village Place.

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1: Village 312 South Road, Cross West San Martin, Frontage Road and Village Place, room 1 for a 92-year-old female who fell yesterday. Complaining of left-sided pain. They've been giving her hydrocodone and it's lowering her BP. 312 South Road.
0: 3417.

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At 208 West Dale Street. Cross streets are Reed and Heath. 333. Respond to the River Fire Transfer. At 208 West Dale Street. Cross streets are Reed and Heath.

0: 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We're going to be taking one to Allen Zeroes.
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1: You're about to Allen. For a 73-year-old male who's got gallbladder problems, he's in ER room 15. He's got a cardiac monitor.

0: Cedar Rapids City, take home call 61, Cedar Rapids City. Tell my deputies that I'm going to be shooting. We'll let them know. Hey, between a Kia Soul and a Honda Civic. I'll contact you all the information. That's horrible. See if we can get someone in there. So far, thank you.
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0: 532, you're not to 504 Orchard, Thruster Dallas in Tucson. For a 90-year-old female who is overall not feeling very well. Really weak. She's currently just sitting on the toilet. Is conscious but not very alert. She has a history of high BP. 504 Orchard.
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3: 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At 312, Southbrook Drive. Cross streets are East San Ronan Frontage and Village Place. 331. Respond to fire with injuries. At 312, Southbrook Drive. Cross streets are East San Ronan Frontage and Village Place.

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0: Jackson County from Jones, Jack Michael. Go ahead. Let me see if you received any calls about a vehicle in the ditch, Highway 61 and Hurstville Road.
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0: 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He's got a hip fracture. He is on 2 liters of oxygen.
1: Zero three three copies. You can put us on the same.

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1: 300, do you have additional on that?
2: Yeah, so far it's a two-vehicle accident. Everybody said they were not injured. Sounds like parents on site now with, like, a toddler evaluated.

0: 3840.
1: The area, I believe, of the Casey's on Ranchero. They might be on 63 still, though. Two vehicle accident. Everybody initially said they were not injured. However, there's a toddler in one of the vehicles that the parents would like evaluated in 3 in Ranchero.
0: That works.

tell you that Cedar County for multiple vehicle accidents. I-80 eastbound near the 275. I-80 eastbound near the 275. Apparently one vehicle slammed on its brakes and other vehicles are coming up behind it. Have multiple vehicles rear-ended and crashes. Injuries unknown. Any available units in the area to respond?

0: with injuries. At 1523 Franklin Street. Cross streets are on the mobile. 331. We found a fire with injuries. At 1523 Franklin Street. Cross streets are on the mobile.
1: I've heard of multiple vehicles threatening each other, having an accident at the 275 East on I-80. Just checking if you have available units to head that way. 10-4, we have someone who will be in here in a few minutes. 10-4, thank you. 17-10.
2: En route
1: to 1523 Franklin, Crosser, Elman, Mobile for an unknown age male, Luke Fell, unknown injuries, 1523 Franklin.
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Peter County, go for sure, officer. Rubric the accident, the 275. At least 7 vehicles piled up and multiple injuries, and traffic is starting to back up. For 53. And check if we can have a TAC channel. We also have a Muscatine unit heading up that way. 10-4, we have one unit almost on scene, two others en route. Go ahead and use R6, TAC 62, R6, TAC 62. 10-4, thank you.

0: 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We're going to be attending from this call of public assistance.
1: 1721.

0: Betty Clark, Iowa County, any cars to make your own case. Just took a traffic complaint, mile marker 217, Interstate 80, eastbound. Reporting party state, there is a black Chevy Suburban with tinted windows, Texas plate, X-ray, Beaver, Paul, 915, which does not match. They're not maintaining lanes, driving erratically. Driving on the shoulder, reporting party was able to get past them and is no longer following them. Again, mile marker 217, Interstate 80, eastbound. Make your own case, 3, Iowa County Sheriff's Office, 1727. Bremer County from Black Hawk on I-6061, Bremer County.
1: 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Cross streets are Garden Mill entrance and Big Rock Road. 3031, respond to seizures. At 3961-26, Logan Avenue. Cross streets are Garden Mill entrance and Big Rock Road.
0: Page, room is clear, 1729. So far, Black Hawk, same time.

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1: You're in route to 3961 Logan Avenue, number 6, across the Garden Memories entrance in Big Rock. For 23-year-old male is going to be waiting outside on his front porch. He believes he had a seizure about 5 minutes ago and would like to be evaluated. Seizure disorder, but has not had one for about a month. 3961 Logan Avenue, number 6.
0: Copy.

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1: Yes, ma'am. This is Iowa State Patrol aircraft. We're over 61 and 80 right now. There's a motorcycle that's going to be southbound 61 into Davenport. On 80 is passing on the shoulders at 99 mile an hour. There's Davenport unit kind of up this way and three available to make the stop. And we can get a trooper here and eventually we're tied up on other stops right now.
2: And 332, respond to an unconscious person at 116 Unity Square Drive. Cross streets are Webster Street and Quincy Street. 301 and 332, respond to an unconscious person at 115 Unity Square Drive. Cross streets are Webster Street and Quincy Street.
1: And he'll be pulling into the gas station there on the southwest corner.

0: happy to be at the motel just south of that gas station, still southwest corner of that intersection.
1: We have a 41-year-old male. His mother's calling in. She's not able to articulate what's going on with him. He's not overly responsive. This is possibly a stress. However, we're not sure because she's not checking to see if he's breathing. 115 Unity Square.
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Respond to seizures. At 35, Rachel Street. 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

0: 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Respond to stroke. At 614, Adrian Street. Cross streets are Giovanna de Buick Road. 336. Respond to stroke. At 614, Adrian Street. Cross streets are Giovanna de Buick Road.
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2: 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Are you guys able to assist? I don't have any water lubricants available.
3: Thank you.
2: Jennifer, I'll page you here in just a second.
1: 37.

0: dehydrated and weak. Are you guys able to assist? I don't have any Waterloo rigs available.
1: Thanks, Forrest.
0: Jennifer, I'll page you here in just a second. 37. .032 for mutual aid at 8239 Logan Avenue, across the north of Jawaxi, south of Gresham. 032 for mutual aid at 8239 Logan Avenue, time out of 1737. 60 and out to 614 Adrian Custer Dearborn in Dubuque for a 70-year-old female who's slurring words and has noticeable facial drooping. RP is not on site. He was in La Porte. 614 Adrian. Do you want a truck for out of territory?
2: Yes, please.

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Respond to stroke at 614 Adrian Street. Cross streets are Gilbert and Buick Road. 305. Respond to stroke at 614 Adrian Street. Cross streets are Gilbert and Buick Road.

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0: Yeah, it's a code.
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2: You're on 2614 Adrian Crosser, Deer Ward in Dubuque, for a 70-year-old female whose slurring words and has noticeable facial drooping. 336 is in route, however, they're coming from their station. 614 Adrian.
3: No. 300. Well, it's going to be at the Relaxin, 6310 North Brady Street. We do have a trooper that's in route. We're almost there.
2: Okay.
3: 1739.
2: See your reference from Davenport. Did you guys have a description of the male?

0: down part of our unit, and I said, it's just somebody with a dark clothing related to the front door of the motel. Page 34 is going to try to assist. Stepper, I'll let you know if we get a new call coming in.
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0: Super. 17-4.

0: You can Calendar 617. 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We got a room number.
1: 10-4, room 17, bed 1. It's just for a pick line that was dislodged. She just needs transported to the hospital to get a new one.
0: I understand.

mile marker 216 Interstate 80 eastbound. Reporting party states there's an orange SK Express semi going about 80 miles an hour. It drove onto the shoulder, not maintaining lane. Again, mile marker 216 Interstate 80 eastbound for an orange SK Express semi going about 80 miles an hour and driving on the shoulder and not maintaining lane. Baker on Peace 3, Iowa County Sheriff's Office 7246.

0: 531 for a sick person at Cedar Falls Healthcare Center. 1728 West 8th, Grosser Hudson in Barrington. 531 for a sick person at Cedar Falls Healthcare. 1728 West 8th. Timeout is 1750.
1: Transport into Allen 30.

0: 336, transporting.
1: Sioux Falls Healthcare Center, 1728 West 8th. The room A is in Adam 12. For a 66-year-old female who's extremely dizzy and has some bunch of neck pain, the resident called in on herself. She says staff was contacted and staff is refusing to call an ambulance for her. I'm calling them now. 1728 West 8th.
0: Just confirming, A12, Adam 12.

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0: 531. I spoke with staff. They have evaluated her and her concerns. She currently has chronic issues of this dizziness and neck stiffness. They do not believe she needs to go to the ER. However, I told her she requested an ambulance, so you were going to be continuing.
1: They were.
2: Certainly, too. Did they advise what order to use?
0: Negative. Was supposed to be waiting to direct you.
2: Ten.
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4: You can show 331 quarters.

person at 9001 West Egg Street. Cross streets are Cross and Euclid. 331. Respond to sick person at 1901 West Egg Street. Cross streets are Cross and Euclid.

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2: You're on to 1901 West 3rd, Crosser Cloud in Euclid for 61-year-old male with buttocks pain. 1901 West 3rd.

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Peter County from Sierra Apache, I'm Air 6, call 61, Peter. Go ahead, Peter. Regarding the situation, at 275 eastbound, all units can clear for IC 281. Okay.

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1: Go ahead, Santa Rapids State.
0: Santa Rapids State, do you have a trooper in the area of the 288 westbound at 8288 westbound at 88 for a red Chevy Avalanche with Florida plates? It's 1046. Officers were unable to get over in time to check on them.
1: 1046, can you check on someone that way?

Across Johnson County, reckless driver 3, the 4 southbound, 4 southbound for a red Toyota Prius. Plate given Mary Victor Robert 288, all over the road. The Minnesota plate. Mary Victor Robert 288. Take care of case, take home 815.

Arrived at Allen, New Mile 6.3.

0: ambulance for Transformers. You want all line to ER room 2. Code ambulance for transport. All line ER room 2. Going to Mercy on Waterloo. Time out is 1822.
1: Copies. Do you have additional?
0: Sure. All line ER room 2, going to Mercy on Waterloo. It's a 62-year-old male for refractory hypotension and bradycardia. Cardiac monitor, pulse ox, and IV.
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502, this is PD out at High Acres Mobile Home Park, 3004 West 4th, crossroad Jessica and Capson. 502, this is PD out at High Acres Mobile Home Park, 3004 West 4th, head on at 1826.

0: 331 song.
1: Caesar out. Caesar Rex is PD out at 3004 West 4th Street, High Acres Mobile Home Park. Jessica and Captain, it'll be lot 28. PD's here to do a welfare check on mail. He's out on the local hospitals. Daughter says this is very abnormal. They are needing assistance with forcing entry. 3004 West 4th, lot number 28.
0: Copy.
2: 211 Interstate 80 westbound. Reporting parties made that there is a dark blue semi with a flatbed trailer. It has the word Cuckney written on the side of the cab. It's not maintaining lanes. Reporting party was able to pass them. Again, round number 211 Interstate 80 westbound for a dark blue semi with a flatbed trailer. Not maintaining lanes. Make your own case 3. I would

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0: 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Could you put in the call notes that we're delayed by a train and had to reroute?

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1: Over. Well, what are you calling?

to Giant, Cedar County. Prefer a riding driver. ID eastbound from the 256. ID eastbound from the 256. It'll be a white box type van. Only description given. All over the road, swerving back and forth across the lanes, driving erratic. Reporting party is behind it in a black Jeep Wrangler. It sounds like a given case.

0: 531 for an SDVS. 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Turn on, it's 1850. I-32 for a fall out at Mallard Point, 2603 Orchard Drive, Crosser Chapman and Cedar Heights. I-32 for a fall out at Mallard Point, timeout is 1850. 531, you're in Round 2, High Acres Mobile Home Park, 3004 West 4th. Crosser Jessica and Captain, this will be lot number 28. Katie was on site doing a welfare check, same main entry, and the subject is deceased. 3004 West 4th, lot number 28.
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0: 603 Orchard Drive, across the Chapman and Cedar Heights. It'll be apartment number 208 for an 89-year-old male who fell, getting up from a chair. Mallard Point, room 208.
1: Can you check the history from last night? Did we go out there last night as well?
0: Okay, bye.

0: Different room number.
1: Sorry, can you repeat that?
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1: No more, thank you.

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0: Roger, 2 copies.
1: 032. You're not 2 North Crest, 2001 Hayes Street, Crest of Olden Logan, room 404 for an 84-year-old female with a possible GI bleed. She's also extremely confused. North Crest, room 404.
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0: 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Single story commercial, nothing showing on arrival, be investigating.
1: I sent 20 official search in Linn County. I-30 northbound from the 14. I-30 northbound from the 1-4 mile marker. Report of a black pickup truck pulling a dump trailer. RP advised that there are paper products that are coming out of the trailer and landing on the roadway as they're traveling. Again, I-30 northbound from the 14. The black pickup truck pulling a dump trailer. Paper products are coming out of the trailer and they're landing on the roadway and possibly getting stuck under vehicles as they're traveling. If located, make care of case. Air officer clear 1911.
2: Can you have the enemy contact me? 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
3: Ready contacting Lieutenant Schaefer.
4: Is this
3: going to be another call that's needed, or is that one?
2: Negative. I was unaware. Thank you.